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4: I'm hearing sirens in the night. I'm losing battles with a voice that I can fight. These streets are far from black and white.

you look into the distance, there's a house upon the hill, guiding like a lighthouse. It's a place where you'll be safe to feel our grace, 'cause we've all made mistakes. If you've lost your way,

0: 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Čaki, smo zdaj?
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2: 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These streets are far from black and white.

0: 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Антенін Summer Hits!
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2: Me not working hard. Yeah, right, picture that with a Kodak. Or better yet, go to Times Square, take a picture of me with a Kodak. Took my life from negative to positive, I just want y'all to know that. And tonight, let's enjoy life. 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